0: you go. There's something I want you to have.
1: Oh, it's beautiful. But wait a minute, isn't this...
0: Yeah, yes it is.
1: But I thought the old lady dropped it into the ocean in the air.
0: Well, baby, I went down and got it for you.

0: Radio Köln.
1: I've seen the sun go down over the seven seas, colors you won't believe.

Radio Köln. Look, if you had one shot, one opportunity to seize everything you ever wanted in one moment, would you capture it?